make you cry, feel just like you don't want to scream. Of course the cart was hard and it almost killed me up, but just to leave it go, boy, it was my cup. I've got those cold cart blues till I really don't know what to do.

0: effects of cruising at the speed of light. Side effects of living in temptation.
1: When only one starts waiting up on the bus,
0: you'll see me as I'm holding up in bad light. And how do I feel?

jumped, humped, born to suffer, made to undress in the wilderness.

Non, non, non, non, non, non, non, non, non, non, non, non, non, non, non, non, non, non, non, non, non, non, non, non, non, non, non, non, non, non, non, non, non, non, non, non, non, non, non, non, non, non, non, non, non, non, non, non, non, non, non, non, non, non, non, non, non, non, non, non, non, non, non, non, non, non, non, non, non, non, non, non, non, non, non, non, non, non, non, non, non, non, non, non, non, non, non, non, non, non, non, non, non, non, non, non, non, non, non, non, non, non, non, non, non, non, non, non, non, non, non, non, non, non, non, non, non, non, non, non, non, non, non, non, non, non, non, non, non, non, non, non, non, non, non, non, non, non, non, non, non, non, non, non, non, non, non, non, non, non, non, non, non, non, non, non, non, non, non, non, non, non, non, non, non, non, non, non, non, non, non, non, non, non, non, non, non, non, non, non, non, non, non, non, non, non, non, non, non

0: goddamn, you got so much conviction against the mother. You got all this evidence against me. Well, I wish they hurry up and trial me and find me guilty then. Instead of keep having me sit, you dig me.
1: Do you have a trial date?
0: Yeah, I got a trial date.
1: When is it?
0: Next month.
1: Next month?
0: Yeah.
1: Are you gonna
0: about you should be there.

0: Snowflakes.
1: An organization which has a wild history in Durham and South America, but has largely been unknown in the United States until very recently.
0: Anarchists.
1: They're the ones responsible for Trump supporters being beat by gangs, setting fire to cars, peppering brave old men, helping women with eggs, and smashing in windows and ATMs. The group's cops